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0: 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Mac FM weather for Cedarville, Wolverine, and Onaway. Tonight, maybe a shower, mostly cloudy, low 51. Sunny Wednesday, high tomorrow, 66. Mostly sunny Thursday, maybe a shower, high 60. 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
1: ABC News, I'm Dave Packer. A Los Angeles County couple with at least 21 children accused of harsh punishments and beatings as they have pleaded not guilty to charges of abuse and neglect. A two-month-old suffering a brain injury, LA County DA Nathan Hochman.
2: What the complaint alleges is what they set up at this house. And this house could only be described as a house of horrors for these young, incredibly young children that had been brought to this house through this surrogacy process.
1: All 21 children were taken from the home. After a botched execution in Tennessee, attorneys for Krista Pike, who was sentenced to death for torturing and killing a classmate in 1995, say she's now conscious and speaking. President Trump telling reporters on the South Lawn that he has a call scheduled with Russian President Putin to discuss a possible case of pneumonic plague in the country. This is ABC News.
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1: Go ahead, take the long way home. 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Mac FM weather for Cedarville, Wolverine, and Onaway. Tonight, maybe a shower, mostly cloudy, low 51. Sunny Wednesday, high tomorrow, 66. Mostly sunny Thursday, maybe a shower, high 60. 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
1: ABC News, I'm Dave Packer. For the first time since convicted murderer Krista Pike's botched execution nearly a week ago in Tennessee.
2: Her lawyer saying in part in a statement that against all odds, Krista Pike is conscious, speaking, and continues to receive critical medical care. Despite the severe damage she endured to her arms, she's still handcuffed and shackled to the bed. Adding they are grateful to the first responders and medical team who, quote, treated Krista like a human and provided exceptional care to her.
1: ABC's Faith Abube. President Trump said he has a call scheduled with Russian President Putin to discuss a potential outbreak of plague in Siberia. ABC News has obtained video of Cornell police interviewing witnesses during their investigation into an alleged gang rape on campus. They say one woman telling investigators she heard the fraternity Chi Phi held a meeting to get all the brothers on the same page about what happened that night. This is ABC News.
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0: 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Mac FM weather for Odin, Mullet Lake, and Boyne City. Overnight, mostly cloudy, maybe a shower, low 51. Sunny skies Wednesday, high 66. Mostly sunny Thursday, maybe a shower, high 60. 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
1: ABC News, I'm Dave Packer. Mass protests in France escalating over education funding. Protesters blocking streets, waving flags, setting fires. ABC's Lama Hassan.
2: We knew this was going to be the big day of action. A massive protest was organized by the student union. You know, they estimate some 450,000 protesters turned out across France. The Interior Ministry is trying to play this down. They said that around 260,000 people were on the streets.
1: President Trump said he has a call scheduled with Russian President Putin to discuss a potential outbreak of plague in Siberia. Governor Ron DeSantis declaring a state of emergency for 25 Florida counties in preparation for Tropical Depression 9. It's expected to strengthen in the coming days. David Rush, former high-ranking CIA officer, pleading guilty to wire fraud. Federal agents finding $40 million in gold bars being kept in his home, accused of bilking nearly $200 million from the federal government. This is ABC News.
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3: Our overnight cruise of smooth continues next with seven great songs. Mac FM weather for Odin, Mullet Lake, and Boyne City. Overnight, mostly cloudy, maybe a shower, low 51. Sunny skies Wednesday, high 66. Mostly sunny Thursday, maybe a shower, high 60. 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
1: ABC News, I'm Dave Packer. For the first time since her botched execution nearly a week ago in Tennessee, attorneys for convicted murderer Krista Pike say she's finally awake and speaking.
2: She survived two doses of pentobarbital meant to kill her last week after Tennessee officials used at least seven needles to try and gain access to her veins to put her to death.
1: ABC's Faith Abube. Pike was sentenced to death three decades ago for torturing, then killing another teenager in a jealous rage. Nearly 17 years after a mass shooting at one of the U.S. Army's largest installations, a date has been set for the execution of the man responsible. Defense Secretary Pete Hegseth has recommended and President Trump approved the execution by firing squad of Nadel Hassan on December 3rd at Fort Hood. Thousands of people spending the night sheltering Kyiv's subways after President Zelensky warned Russia may be preparing to launch a particularly heavy attack tonight or in the coming days. This is ABC News.
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0: Our overnight cruise of smooth continues next with seven great songs. Mac FM weather for Odin, Mullet Lake, and Boyne City. Overnight, mostly cloudy, maybe a shower, low 51. Sunny skies Wednesday, high 66. Mostly sunny Thursday, maybe a shower, high 60. 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
0: Our overnight cruise of smooth continues next with seven great songs. Mac FM weather for Odin, Mullet Lake, and Boyne City. Overnight, mostly cloudy, maybe a shower, low 51. Sunny skies Wednesday, high 66. Mostly sunny Thursday, maybe a shower, high 60. 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
0: Our overnight cruise of smooth continues next with seven great songs. Mac FM weather for Odin, Mullet Lake, and Boyne City. Overnight, mostly cloudy, maybe a shower, low 51. Sunny skies Wednesday, high 66. Mostly sunny Thursday, maybe a shower, high 60. 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
0: Our overnight cruise of smooth continues next with seven great songs. Mac FM weather for Odin, Mullet Lake, and Boyne City. Overnight, mostly cloudy, maybe a shower, low 51. Sunny skies Wednesday, high 66. Mostly sunny Thursday, maybe a shower, high 60. 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
1: Our overnight cruise of smooth continues next with seven great songs. Mac FM weather for Odin, Mullet Lake, and Boyne City. Overnight, mostly cloudy, maybe a shower, low 51. Sunny skies Wednesday, high 66. Mostly sunny Thursday, maybe a shower, high 60. 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
2: 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Mac FM weather for Conway, Onaway, and Mackinac Island. Sunny skies today, high 66. West winds 10 to 15. A chance of showers and thunderstorms tonight. Clearing overnight, low 44. Sunny and breezy tomorrow, high 60. Friday, mostly sunny, high 65. Looking at the weekend, a nice-looking weekend, mostly sunny Saturday, high 76. Sunday, mostly sunny, high 78. 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
1: ABC News, I'm Dave Packer. A disturbing case of alleged child abuse in Los Angeles County. A couple with at least 21 children accused of harsh punishments and beatings. A two-month-old suffering a brain injury. LA County DA Nathan Hochman.
2: What the complaint alleges is what they set up at this house. And this house could only be described as a house of horrors for these young, incredibly young children that had been brought to this house through this surrogacy process.
1: All 21 children taken from the home. After a botched execution in Tennessee, attorneys for Krista Pike, who was sentenced to death for torturing and killing a classmate in 1995, say she's now conscious and speaking. David Rush, former high-ranking CIA officer, pleading guilty to wire fraud. Federal agents finding $40 million in gold bars he kept in his home, accused of bilking nearly $200 million from the federal government. This is ABC News.
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0: 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Sunny skies today, high 66. West winds 10 to 15. A chance of showers and thunderstorms tonight. Clearing overnight, low 44. Sunny and breezy tomorrow, high 60. Friday, mostly sunny, high 65. Looking at the weekend, a nice-looking weekend. Mostly sunny Saturday, high 76. Sunday, mostly sunny, high 78. 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
1: ABC News, I'm Shiri Preston in Jerusalem this morning. Some Israelis marking the anniversary of the October 7th Hamas attacks with protests at Israel's parliament calling for a change in the government. It was 3 years ago today that the terror group first poured over the border, killing about 1,200 Israelis and taking hundreds of hostages. The American government leaning on Russia for more answers after the suspected plague death from Siberia. ABC's Melissa Adan.
2: ABC News has learned the State Department is preparing a formal complaint with Russia, seeking more details about what happened inside the facility. The World Health Organization says Russian authorities maintain a worker died of severe pneumonia, not the plague. But the agency says it's also seeking more information after reports of a second employee suffering from pneumonia of an undetermined cause.
1: And the Nobel Prize for Chemistry this morning going to a pair of researchers for their work at a fundamental property compounds. Shiri Preston, ABC News.
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6: Michigan's gubernatorial candidates sparred last night in Grand Rapids, and sparks flew right from the beginning. Lies, absolutely wrong, and accusations that the other wasn't telling the truth were recurring themes throughout the debate. Other topics included affordability and the effects of Trump tariffs on Michigan's economy. Secretary of State Jocelyn Benson closed by warning that Congressman John James would do everything Donald Trump asks him to do. James closed by emphasizing

0: criticizing his military and business background and arguing that Michigan needs a change after 8 years of Democratic leadership in Lansing. Latest polls in Michigan show Benson has a 7-point lead with less than a month until Election Day. Sheboygan County Planning Commission meets tonight. A couple of public hearings on the agenda. One of those is a request from Charlie and Jody Rieger for a special use permit to establish an owner-operated used motor vehicle sales lot on 3 acres of property zoned commercial development. The property located at 9721 North Straits Highway, Inverness Township. Tonight's meeting, 7 o'clock, the Sheboygan County Building. The city of Alpena says that free wood is available for personal use. It's located at the wood lot on US 23 North next to Suburban Propane. The wood is from the removal of several trees along city streets. Adjacent homeowners were given the first right of refusal for the wood, as opposed to letting it deteriorate, the city offering it to the public after they complete an application. Those applications available at Alpena City Hall, the DPW office, and on the city's website. For 25 years, Andy Dunham made a great impact on Sheboygan High School's music scene. Dunham served as Sheboygan's band director from 1997 to 2022. Halftime of recent JV football game, Sheboygan Music Boosters recognized the longtime band director for his efforts by dedicating the new concession stand building in his honor. Events coming up this weekend include the 3rd annual Tractors and Treats, runs Friday through Sunday at the Sheboygan Fairgrounds. 18th Fall on the Island Festival is Friday and Saturday on Drummond Island. And the Great American Songbook Cabaret Concert will be at the Sheboygan Opera House Sunday afternoon, featuring Jack Barber and George Krawcheck. No one matched all the numbers in last night's Mega Millions. The jackpot grows to $364 million Friday. Tonight's Powerball is $485 million. Last night in Hockey Town, Red Wings beat the Ottawa Senators 5-3. That's Detroit's first win of the season. Lions back on the practice field today, getting ready for their game Sunday in Arizona. Right now, Detroit listed as a 4.5-point favorite. I'm Mike Grisdale.
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9: 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Next, Mac FM weather for Conway, Onaway, and Mackinac Island. Sunny skies today, high 66. West winds 10 to 15. A chance of showers and thunderstorms tonight. Clearing overnight, low 44. Sunny and breezy tomorrow, high 60. Friday, mostly sunny, high 65. Looking at the weekend, a nice-looking weekend. Mostly sunny Saturday, high 76. Sunday, mostly sunny, high 78. 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
1: ABC News, I'm Sherry Preston. President Trump says he's going to talk with Russian leader Vladimir Putin about the plague. The U.S. pushing Russia for more answers about the death of a worker at a Siberian anti-plague lab. Here's ABC's Elizabeth Schulze.
2: The World Health Organization saying Russian authorities claim she died from severe pneumonia, not plague. The WHO asking Russia for more information about the cause of the severe pneumonia. And media reports of a second employee with pneumonia of undetermined cause.
1: Israel today is marking 3 years since Hamas launched the October 7th attacks, killing about 1,200 people. The terror group also took well over 200 hostages. A new tropical storm spinning in the Gulf, and now forecasters say by the end of the week, Isaias could be making landfall as the Atlantic's first hurricane this year. Krista Pike, whose execution in Tennessee was botched last week, is now recovered enough that she is awake and talking. This is ABC News.
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0: were recurring themes throughout the debate. Other topics included affordability and the effects of Trump tariffs on Michigan's economy. Secretary of State Jocelyn Benson closed by warning that Congressman John James would do everything Donald Trump asks him to do. James closed by emphasizing his military and business background and arguing that Michigan needs a change after 8 years of Democratic leadership in Lansing. Latest polls in Michigan show Benson has a 7-point lead with less than a month until Election Day. Sheboygan County Planning Commission meets tonight. A couple of public hearings on the agenda. One of those is a request from Charlie and Jody Rieger for a special use permit to establish an owner-operated used motor vehicle sales lot on 3 acres of property zoned commercial development. The property located at 9721 North Straits Highway, Inverness Township. Tonight's meeting, 7 o'clock, the Sheboygan County Building. The city of Alpena says that free wood is available for personal use. It's located at the wood lot on US 23 North next to Suburban Propane. The wood is from the removal of several trees along city streets. Adjacent homeowners were given the first right of refusal for the wood, as opposed to letting it deteriorate, the city offering it to the public after they complete an application. Those applications available at Alpena City Hall, the DPW office, and on the city's website. For 25 years, Andy Dunham made a great impact on Sheboygan High School's music scene. Dunham served as Sheboygan's band director from 1997 to 2022. Halftime of recent JV football game, Sheboygan Music Boosters recognized the longtime band director for his efforts by dedicating the new concession stand building in his honor. Events coming up this weekend include the 3rd annual Tractors and Treats, runs Friday through Sunday at the Sheboygan Fairgrounds. 18th Fall on the Island Festival is Friday and Saturday on Drummond Island. And the Great American Songbook Cabaret Concert will be at the Sheboygan Opera House Sunday afternoon, featuring Jack Barber and George Krawcheck. No one matched all the numbers in last night's Mega Millions. The jackpot grows to $364 million Friday. Tonight's Powerball is $485 million. Last night in Hockey Town, Red Wings beat the Ottawa Senators 5-3. That's Detroit's first win of the season. Lions back on the practice field today, getting ready for their game Sunday in Arizona. Right now, Detroit listed as a 4.5-point favorite. I'm Mike Grisdale.
1: A Better Life with Dr. Sanjay Gupta.
2: As a physician who's worked directly with patients for more than 3 decades now, I realize that it can be really hard to follow medical instructions. New study out of Northwestern University found that nearly 1 in 3 middle-aged Americans struggle with everyday health tasks, like remembering what their doctor said or dosing their medications correctly. This is not about you being smart enough. It's that the instructions themselves can be confusing and inconsistent. So here's what helps. At the end of your next appointment or pharmacy pickup, when they ask if you have any questions, say yes if you do. The researchers suggest a good one for both your doctors and your pharmacists is, what do I need to know about this medication? Do not be embarrassed to ask questions like this and any other questions, and then to write down the answers. It can make a huge difference. I'm Dr. Sanjay Gupta, helping you live a better life.
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2: 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Sunny skies today, high 66. West winds 10 to 15. A chance of showers and thunderstorms tonight. Clearing overnight, low 44. Sunny and breezy tomorrow, high 60. Friday, mostly sunny, high 65. Looking at the weekend, a nice-looking weekend. Mostly sunny Saturday, high 76. Sunday, mostly sunny, high 78. 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
1: ABC News, I'm Sherry Preston. 3 years after the October 7th Hamas attacks on Israel, the country is remembering.
2: 3 years ago, and about 20 minutes ago, the earth shaked, and monsters came and murdered our sons and daughters here.
1: Former Israeli Prime Minister Naftali Bennett speaking earlier this morning from the site of the music festival that was one of the first targets of the attack. Around 1,200 Israelis were killed, hundreds more taken hostage. In Tennessee, Krista Pike, the woman who was supposed to die last week in the state's execution chamber, is now awake. Her lawyers say she's also talking. She survived two doses of execution drugs. The United States pressing Russia for details on the death of a worker at a Siberian anti-plague lab. President Trump says he's going to talk with Russian President Putin about it today. This is ABC News.
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7: Michigan's gubernatorial candidates sparred last night in Grand Rapids, and sparks flew right from the beginning. Lies, absolutely wrong, and accusations that the other wasn't telling the truth were recurring themes throughout the debate. Other topics included affordability and the effects of Trump tariffs on Michigan's economy. Secretary of State Jocelyn Benson closed by warning that Congressman John James would do everything Donald Trump asks him to do. James closed by emphasizing his military and business background and arguing that Michigan needs a change after 8 years of Democratic leadership in Lansing. Latest polls in Michigan show Benson has a 7-point lead with less than a month until Election Day. Sheboygan County Planning Commission meets tonight. A couple of public hearings on the agenda. One of those is a request from Charlie and Jody Rieger for a special use permit to establish an owner-operated used motor vehicle sales lot on 3 acres of property zoned commercial development. The property located at 9721 North Straits Highway, Inverness Township. Tonight's meeting, 7 o'clock, the Sheboygan County Building. The city of Alpena says that free wood is available for personal use. It's located at the wood lot on US 23 North next to Suburban Propane. The wood is from the removal of several trees along city streets. Adjacent homeowners were given the first right of refusal for the wood. As opposed

0: to letting it deteriorate, the city offering it to the public after they complete an application. Those applications available at Alpena City Hall, the DPW office, and on the city's website. For 25 years, Andy Dunham made a great impact on Sheboygan High School's music scene. Dunham served as Sheboygan's band director from 1997 to 2022. Halftime of recent JV football game, Sheboygan Music Boosters recognized the longtime band director for his efforts by dedicating the new concession stand building in his honor. Events coming up this weekend include the third annual Tractors and Treats, runs Friday through Sunday at the Sheboygan Fairgrounds. 18th Fall on the Island Festival is Friday and Saturday on Drummond Island. And the Great American Songbook Cabaret Concert will be at the Sheboygan Opera House Sunday afternoon, featuring Jack Barber and George Krawcheck. No one matched all the numbers in last night's Mega Millions. The jackpot grows to $364 million Friday. Tonight's Powerball is $485 million. Last night in Hockey Town, Red Wings beat the Ottawa Senators 5-3. That's Detroit's first win of the season. Lions back on the practice field today, getting ready for their game Sunday in Arizona. Right now, Detroit listed as a 4.5-point favorite. I'm Mike Grisdale.
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Sunny skies today, high 66. West winds 10 to 15. A chance of showers and thunderstorms tonight. Clearing overnight, low 44. Sunny and breezy tomorrow, high 60. Friday, mostly sunny, high 65. Looking at the weekend, a nice-looking weekend, mostly sunny Saturday, high 76. Sunday, mostly sunny, high 78. 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
1: ABC News, I'm Sherry Preston. It's been exactly 3 years since Hamas launched the deadly attacks that turned into the war with Gaza. ABC News Chief International Correspondent James Longman is there.
2: There is remembrance, there's sadness, but also there is anger. And we're seeing these images of protests across the country. There was a protest today at Hostage Square, which has become famous for the anger that many of the hostage families felt, but there was wider anger in Israeli society about how this could have happened. And there have been so many more questions in just the last few months, actually. Israeli journalists doing a lot of the work to ask serious questions about what Benjamin Netanyahu knew before the Hamas attack happened.
1: The U.S. is leaning on Russia for more information about the death of a worker at a lab studying plague bacteria. Awake and talking, the woman who was supposed to die by lethal injection last week in Tennessee. Two scientists win the Nobel Prize for Chemistry for figuring out mysteries around fundamental principles of compounds. 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
0: 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Mac FM weather for Mackinac City, Walloon Lake, and Gaylord. Sunny skies through the afternoon, high 66. West winds 10 to 15. Tonight, a chance of showers and thunderstorms. Clearing skies overnight, low 44. Sunny and breezy tomorrow, high 60. Friday, mostly sunny, high 65. 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
1: ABC News, I'm Sherry Preston. It's been exactly 3 years since Hamas launched the deadly attacks that turned into the war with Gaza. ABC News Chief International Correspondent James Longman is there.
2: There is remembrance, there's sadness, but also there is anger. And we're seeing these images of protests across the country. There was a protest today at Hostage Square, which has become famous for the anger that many of the hostage families felt, but there was wider anger in Israeli society about how this could have happened. And there have been so many more questions in just the last few months, actually. Israeli journalists doing a lot of the work to ask serious questions about what Benjamin Netanyahu knew before the Hamas attack happened.
1: The U.S. is leaning on Russia for more information about the death of a worker at a lab studying plague bacteria. Awake and talking, the woman who was supposed to die by lethal injection last week in Tennessee. Two scientists win the Nobel Prize for Chemistry for figuring out mysteries around fundamental principles of compounds. This is ABC News.
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0: 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Mac FM weather for Mackinac City, Walloon Lake, and Gaylord. Sunny skies through the afternoon, high 66. West winds 10 to 15. Tonight, a chance of showers and thunderstorms. Clearing skies overnight, low 44. Sunny and breezy tomorrow, high 60. Friday, mostly sunny, high 65. 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We're on a smooth sailing musical cruise all day.

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1: ABC News, I'm Shiri Preston. Nepal has officially wrapped up its 40-day search and rescue mission following the catastrophic monsoon floods and landslides. 5,000 people are still listed as missing, and more than 1,400 were killed when part of a melting glacier broke free and plummeted down a mountain. Today marks 3 years since the Hamas terror attacks against Israel. Nearly 1,200 people died that day. Among them, Rotem Mathias' parents.
2: There are songs that I listen to, and when I listen to them, I see my parents, and it brings me a smile. Sometimes sadness, but the good kind.
1: There are also remembrances and ceremonies, protests as well, by some who claim Israeli Prime Minister Benjamin Netanyahu knew more about the attacks before they happened. Lawyers for Krista Pike headed back to court. She's the Tennessee killer who survived two doses of a lethal injection drug. She is awake and now talking. This is ABC News.
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Seven smooth sailing songs here next. Mac FM weather for Mackinac City, Walloon Lake, and Gaylord. Sunny skies through the afternoon, high 66. West winds 10 to 15. Tonight, a chance of showers and thunderstorms. Clearing skies overnight, low 44. Sunny and breezy tomorrow, high 60. Friday, mostly sunny, high 65. 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We're on a smooth sailing musical cruise all day.

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1: ABC News, I'm Michelle Franzen. Following last week's Treasury announcement that every eligible child now has investment accounts through auto enrollment, President Trump expected to highlight the so-called Trump accounts today at the White House.
2: All children under 18 with the valid Social Security number can participate, but only those born between 2025 and 2028 will get a deposit of $1,000 from the government. A child's family members, relatives, and friends may contribute up to $5,000 into their Trump account each year. Corporations, nonprofits, and local governments may also make tax-deductible contributions of up to $2,500 a year. Karen Travers, ABC News, the White House.
1: Memorials and protests taking place today across Israel, marking 3 years since the October 7th attacks when Hamas terrorists killed Israelis and took some of them hostage, sparking the war in Gaza. Forecasters say tropical storm Isaias has formed in the eastern waters off Mexico. It's slated to become a hurricane and could target the U.S. next week. This is ABC News.
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3: 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Mac FM weather for Mackinac City, Walloon Lake, and Gaylord. Sunny skies through the afternoon, high 66. West winds 10 to 15. Tonight, a chance of showers and thunderstorms. Clearing skies overnight, low 44. Sunny and breezy tomorrow, high 60. Friday, mostly sunny, high 65. 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

0: between 2025 and 2028 will get a deposit of $1,000 from the government. A child's family members, relatives, and friends may contribute up to $5,000 into their Trump account each year. Corporations, nonprofits, and local governments may also make tax-deductible contributions of up to $2,500 a year. Karen Travers, ABC News, The White House.
1: Memorials and protests taking place today across Israel, marking 3 years since the October 7th attacks, when Hamas terrorists killed Israelis and took some of them hostage, sparking the war in Gaza. Forecasters say tropical storm Isaias has formed in the eastern waters off Mexico. It's slated to become a hurricane and could target the U.S. next week. This is ABC News.
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1: 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Following last week's Treasury announcement that every eligible child now has investment accounts through auto enrollment, President Trump expected to highlight the so-called Trump accounts today at the White House.
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0: 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Mac FM weather for Mackinac City, Walloon Lake, and Gaylord. Sunny skies through the afternoon, high 66. West winds 10 to 15. Tonight, a chance of showers and thunderstorms. Clearing skies overnight, low 44. Sunny and breezy tomorrow, high 60. Friday, mostly sunny, high 65. Thanks for hopping aboard Mac FM. 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
1: ABC News, I'm Michelle Franzen. The special prosecutor overseeing the Cornell University case has opened a criminal investigation into the sexual assault allegations. Following new details, ABC's Aaron Katursky has more.
2: Weeks after Jane Doe reported her alleged 2024 fraternity house assault, videos obtained by ABC News show Chi Phi members who were in the house that night but not involved in the group sex telling Cornell University police they heard it was all consensual.
3: What people were saying was that there was like multiple consenting adults in this room. There is a consensual act that took place.
1: Sailors on board the USS Abraham Lincoln expected to

0: Dock tomorrow in Southern California following a record 10-month deployment. ABC News has confirmed 8 crew members on board attempted suicide since the start of that deployment tied to the Iran war. Tropical storm Isaias has formed in the warm waters off eastern Mexico. It could become a first hurricane of the Atlantic season. This is ABC News. Get in the
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0: 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Mac FM weather for Mackinac City, Walloon Lake, and Gaylord. Sunny skies through the afternoon, high 66. West winds 10 to 15. Tonight, a chance of showers and thunderstorms. Clearing skies overnight, low 44. Sunny and breezy tomorrow, high 60. Friday, mostly sunny, high 65. 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
1: ABC News, I'm Michelle Franzen. Nearly a week after Tennessee death row inmate Krista Pike survived an attempted lethal injection execution, her attorneys say she's still hospitalized but speaking. At a hearing today, a judge ruled in her attorney's favor to preserve evidence. Here's ABC's Morgan Norwood.
2: Ordering the state to preserve all evidence connected to Pike's failed execution attempt. And again, this is a very broad order and includes the IV line, the supplies used, information about the lethal injection drugs, or surveillance video, photographs, just anything related to any complications, delays, deviations from the state's alleged execution protocols.
1: Her attorneys say Pike should receive a lesser sentence due to the botched execution. In Israel, commemorations along with demonstrations taking place today, marking 3 years since the Hamas October 7th attacks. Nearly 1,200 Israelis were killed, 250 others taken hostage, triggering the war that killed 70,000 Palestinians. This is ABC News.
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1: 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Mac FM weather for Mackinac City, Walloon Lake, and Gaylord. Sunny skies through the afternoon, high 66. West winds 10 to 15. Tonight, a chance of showers and thunderstorms. Clearing skies overnight, low 44. Sunny and breezy tomorrow, high 60. Friday, mostly sunny, high 65. 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
1: ABC News, I'm Michelle Franzen. An 18-year-old is under arrest in Minnesota after authorities say they stopped an ISIS-inspired mass shooting at the Mall of America. U.S. Attorney Daniel Rosen says Sheikh Dune Mohammed was taken into custody yesterday after he's trying to allegedly purchase an assault rifle from a confidential source.
2: According to court documents, Mohammed pledged his allegiance to ISIS leaders and claimed to have joined ISIS over a year ago. Mohammed allegedly sought martyrdom in carrying out his plans to murder innocent civilians.
1: Memorials and protests in Israel today marking 3 years since the October 7th Hamas attacks. More than 1,200 Israelis were killed, 250 hostages taken to Gaza. That sparked the war that killed more than 70,000 Palestinians. Military crew members on the USS Abraham Lincoln returning tomorrow to port in California following a record 10-month deployment. ABC News confirming 8 sailors attempted suicide during that deployment tied to the Iran war. This is ABC News.
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Mac FM weather for Detour, the Straits of Mackinac, and Alanson. A chance of showers and thunderstorms tonight. Clearing skies overnight, low 44. Sunny, breezy tomorrow. Thursday's high 60. Mostly sunny Friday, high 65. 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
1: ABC News, I'm Michelle Franzen. An 18-year-old is under arrest in Minnesota after authorities say they stopped an ISIS-inspired mass shooting at the Mall of America. U.S. Attorney Daniel Rosen says Sheikh Doon Mohammed was taken into custody yesterday after he's trying to allegedly purchase an assault rifle from a confidential source.
2: According to court documents, Mohammed pledged his allegiance to ISIS leaders and claimed to have joined ISIS over a year ago. Mohammed allegedly sought martyrdom in carrying out his plans to murder innocent civilians.
1: Memorials and protests in Israel today marking 3 years since the October 7th Hamas attacks. More than 1,200 Israelis were killed, 250 hostages taken to Gaza. That sparked the war that killed more than 70,000 Palestinians. Military crew members on the USS Abraham Lincoln returning tomorrow to port in California following a record 10-month deployment. ABC News confirming 8 sailors attempted suicide during that deployment tied to the Iran war. This is ABC News.
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1: 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Mac FM weather for Detour, the Straits of Mackinac, and Alanson. A chance of showers and thunderstorms tonight. Clearing skies overnight, low 44. Sunny, breezy tomorrow, Thursday's high 60. Mostly sunny Friday, high 65. 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
1: ABC News, I'm Michelle Franzen. In Minnesota, federal authorities say they arrested an 18-year-old and stopped an ISIS-inspired mass shooting targeting the Mall of America. U.S. Attorney Daniel Rosen alleges that the teen tried to purchase an assault rifle and ammunition from a confidential source.
2: The level of enthusiasm and commitment toward it, the determination...

0: to intervene and disrupt was made, and to do it at the soonest possible time.
1: The World Health Organization says there's still no confirmation from the Russian government on what killed a lab worker in Siberia. It's a suspected case of pneumonic plague, and hundreds of others are in quarantine. The U.S. has formally asked Russia for answers. President Trump traveling to Texas tonight, his third trip to the Lone Star State in the past month to help campaign ahead of the midterm elections. And the attorney for Krista Pike says that they've received a request from a judge to have the state's information preserved. This is ABC News.
2: This is the story of the one. 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
0: Settle in, take a breath, and enjoy seven smooth sailing songs next. Mac FM weather for Detour, the Straits of Mackinac, and Alanson. A chance of showers and thunderstorms tonight. Clearing skies overnight, low 44. Sunny, breezy tomorrow, Thursday's high 60. Mostly sunny Friday, high 65. 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
1: ABC News, I'm Stephanie Officer. It's less than a month until the midterm elections, and millions have already cast ballots in early voting. In leaked audio, Texas Republican Senate candidate Ken Paxton reportedly said his campaign is being dictated entirely by Washington, and the Iran war is negatively affecting his campaign. Paxton's camp denies the reporting of what was said. At the White House, President Trump told reporters he still plans on campaigning for him.
2: I don't know who's a great attorney general. I think he'll be a great senator.
1: Hurricane season is heating up, with Isaias expected to become the first Atlantic hurricane of the season. ABC News meteorologist Samara Theodore.
3: Pensacola, Mobile, Alabama, really that first half of the Florida Panhandle. You all should be on high alert Friday p.m. through Saturday a.m. So Friday night into Saturday is when we could get that landfall occurring.
1: Alabama Governor Kay Ivey has issued a state of emergency for 40 counties ahead of the hurricane's impact. This is ABC News.
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